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So if our time is running out, day after day, we'll make the mundane a masterpiece. 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
1: From the Sky News Centre at 6. Russia's threatened the UK with consequences after reports British drones have been used to strike targets deep into its mainland. Kyiv stepped up its attacks in recent months, hitting military industries and energy facilities. Moscow's accusing Britain of opting for an escalation of the Ukraine crisis. Political commentator Adam Bolton says this must be hurting the Kremlin.
2: It's pretty clear that Russia has been behaving in a hostile way towards the UK with the Litvinenko poisoning, the Skripal poisoning. We're told daily cyber attacks for a long time. They're already reciprocal sanctions. So this to me is huffing and puffing and showing pain.
1: FIFA's chief operating officer has been sacked after criticising Gianni Infantino's World Cup investment plans. Kevin Lamont claims staff were deceived. Opening statements have begun at the Las Vegas trial of a man accused of organising the killing of Tupac Shakur nearly 30 years ago. 63-year-old Dwayne Keefe D. Davis denies a count of murder with a deadly weapon to promote or assist a criminal gang. The case was revived after he discussed the shooting in a memoir. Chief Deputy District Attorney Binu Palau addressed the jurors.
3: You will learn that Dwayne Davis got the gun, that he got into a white Cadillac. You will learn when the opportunity presented itself for retribution, Dwayne Davis made sure that the shooters were armed and ready to execute their revenge.
1: The Children's Commissioner for England's calling for the Prevent Anti-Terror programme to be overhauled. Dame Rachel D'Souza's warning education providers can face dead ends when referring young people. The Met Office says some areas of the UK will have meaningful rain this week, but not enough to ease droughts. Heat waves have left many areas facing water shortages. And Premier League viewers will hear on-field conversations between referees and players during live broadcasts for the first time this season. It's in a push for greater transparency. That's the latest. I'm Fader Silver.
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6: Quite strange this morning as I came into work. I saw what looked like wet stuff on the floor. I put it down to rain. Bit of rain this morning, which is all right. Much needed, but probably not enough of it. So some places got a couple of showers this morning. It will clear, brighten up with some sunshine later. Hazy, albeit. Average temperatures now, 23, 11 overnight with a bit more rain coming in and a mostly dry start to Wednesday. Sunny spells for most. Temperatures again around average, if not a little bit cooler than it should be for the time of year. 21 degrees tomorrow. Bit of respite, I think. Is that the end of summer, or is there some more to come? Maybe some more to come, yeah?
7: Yeah.
6: Good to go.
7: Yeah.

0: house with a door. One, two, three, four. Ready to play? What's the day?
1: June!

0: to you, mate.
1: Tuesday.
2: Excellent. It's a good, good morning.
0: Good morning.
3: Good morning, Vietnam.
1: All right, Dave.
4: Drink.
5: Oh. What's occurring?
1: What's occurring is it's Tuesday, which is a damn sight better than Monday. How are you feeling?
6: I feel absolutely brilliant.
7: Yay!
8: Lovely, lovely.
1: Yes. Lovely. So, yesterday did the show, quick bit of paperwork.
3: Boring.
1: And then I went to do some wires. Went to see the lads at one of our transmitter sites yesterday. Lads! So, went there yesterday. Bit of a catch-up. Removed some redundant equipment, which I did yesterday. Got all on the back of my car at the moment, which, so that will need to come out later. Did that, went back to the digs, watched a bit of television. I tell you what, there's nothing there. I can't watch TV in the day, so I ended up watching this is my boy. Planes taking off and landing at Birmingham Airport live. I know it's really sad, but I'm counting down the days to holidays. Which is 9 days, is it? Oh, it's Tuesday. Tuesday, Wednesday, Thursday, 7, 8 days. 8 days, lads! Yay! 8 days, girls. Yay! Before you ask, your planner, if you've just joined us, on breakfast, we'll already have that date on it, your yearly planner. So make sure that's on the wall and you don't forget. And wake up one morning and worry where I am. What's been playing? Then a bit of tea. And then lo and behold, Gwelly, bedtime. Watched a bit of Gogglebox. In bed last night. Don't mind a bit of Gogglebox. Watch that. And Kip. Here we are. Tuesday check-in, please. Give me a check-in for Tuesday. Have you got rain?
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0: Coffee department here. Yeah. Legionnaire water today. Semi-skimmed milk. And dust. Awful stuff. So, a bit of respite from the heat, but I don't think it's the end of it. I will study my charts, but I don't think that's the end of the heat waves. But maybe a few days of it cooling off a little bit, with some rain around. We got some this morning. I was pleasantly surprised to see rain. Unlike, like, summer's gone past. Oh, no, it's raining again. Today was, oh, it's raining. That's lovely. Just light rain, just enough to soak you through. Anyway, some showers around this morning. They will clear the rest of the day. Hazy sunshine and highs of around 23. 11 overnight, a bit more overnight rain, but it will clear then. Mostly dry start with the odd shower for Wednesday morning. Moving quickly eastwards and 21 degrees tomorrow, which is 70 Fahrenheit. It's about average. Let me embrace you and welcome you to the 18th of August already. 18th it is today. 230th day of the year. 135 to go in 2026.

33rd Tuesday, 34th week, 59th day of summer, 36 to go until autumn. So there's plenty of summer left. Leo and his Peridot is the birthstone this morning. Long Tan Day in Australia. It's Vietnam Vets Day, it is. Also National Fajita Day today. And it's Couples Day today. And I thought, think of a good couples song. And I thought, let's have a sing-along, shall we, for a lovely Tuesday morning with Dolly Parton and Kenny Rogers.

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1: Islands in the stream, that is what we are.
0: Love that song. As we checked in, 6:33 then. Let me know if you've had some rain this morning, or not, as the case may be. I'd like you to localise the forecast from your doorstep today, or wherever you are in the world. I'll accept a voice note.
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That will be Niall Horan then, and she's on the loose at Sunshine Radio 4A2. Right, papers arrived. We'll do them after Lime Garden. This is a bit of indie for you. A bit of indie.

they're called Lime Garden. It's called Cross My Heart. A bit of indie for you. Old school. I did it. I think that should be on the end. Newspapers. Front page then, Donald Trump's expletive-laden threat to bomb Oman, the Metro declares. That doesn't sound much like peace, Mr. President. Guardian reports that Reform UK's deputy leader Richard Tice has been criticised for suggesting that people should get more accustomed to enjoying extreme heat rather than worrying about the effects of climate change. Mirror picks up on that story. According to the iFire, chiefs have warned the public not to ring 999 to report neighbours having barbecues or bonfires because it could overwhelm the system. The Express carries claims that migrant camps, like those seen in Calais, could soon be established on Britain's south coast. The Times reports that British children are becoming intoxicated with extremism through the content they're being exposed to on social media. Telegraph says Housing Secretary Angela Rayner is softening planning rules for traveller sites, meaning councils will have fewer ways to block them. Financial Times says the accounting firm KPMG and EY have been awarded a contract worth nearly half £1 billion to train civil servants. Andy Burnham is the subject of mockery in the Star this morning as it's emerged. He briefly exchanged messages with a prankster claiming to be Donald Trump's chief of staff. See that yesterday? Mail demands to know the identity of the culprit. And The Sun has a story concerning former Manchester City manager Pep Guardiola's divorce.

love that. I'm in a proper singy mood this week. My boss loves it when she sings. She says, Nick, I love hearing you sing.

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0: let's go. Can I apologise to some people who have that annoying woman going, 40 million fans? Sounding much like Will Guess What's Groom Show. It's a glitch. It's a very annoying glitch. I'll look at it today.
1: 40 million fans is...
0: So I am aware of it now.
2: Doing my head in.
0: Would you like some jokes to start? We've got some jokes that have come in early doors. Well, next is Robin Lempster. He said, I've just had it with Amazon. He said, every time I order chicken pellets and grain, they email me 3 days later asking for their feedback. Will's been on. He said, I came home on Sunday night. My missus was standing at the top of the stairs and shouted at me, drunk again. I said, so am I. Andy must have been in the same pub. He said, I was in the pub on Sunday night and Bono and the Edge walked in and the pub landlord shouted, not you two again. Morning. Everywhere is wet. It looks strange. I don't want the rain, but we do need it, says Rachel in Clibbury Mortimer. I noticed it as well. Morning, Nick. Dilly Dilly, says Sharon this morning.
3: Dilly Dilly!
0: Got up in the dark. Thought it's like winter skies out there. Step out the door. 20 degrees. Unbelievable. Another hot day in paradise, no doubt. In your truck. Morning, lovely sunrise here in Calamilor. This is Phil McKenna in Mallorca. I love Mallorca. I do like Mallorca. Lovely place, Mallorca. Nice sunrise there, Phil. Thank you for that. Mark Ladd checking in. Early doors. Well done, Mark.
4: Morning, Nick.
0: Well done, you. Good sniffings from Bug and Lackey. This is Claire in Gloucester. Is it me, or is it still a smidgen humid? Have a good day. It is a smidgen humid. Morning, Nick. I'm having my first brew while watering the hanging basket. Still no sign of rain, says Gordy. Where are you, Gordy? Because we've had some rain here at the towers this morning, so let me know exactly where you are, and I'll study my charts. Flash Harry's on board this morning. Well then. Morning. It's a dark walk into work this morning, Mr. Nick. Soon be time to get the touch out. I read them as they come in. So this is Sid the Trucker getting the touch out. Looking forward to another great show from you today. Keep up the good work. Well, I'll try my best. Morning, Nick. Bit cloudy with a few spots of rain in the air this morning. Just on locals today, so that'll do. Lovely, lovely. Have a good one, says Griff the Trucker.

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2: 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It's 7 o'clock. Sean's got the latest.
3: The top stories this hour. I'm Sean Moore. Moscow's threatening the UK with consequences for supporting what it calls Ukraine's terrorist machinery. It's in response to reports British drones have been used for the first time to help Kyiv strike deep into Russia's mainland. It's been increasingly targeting military industries and energy facilities, as well as wild berries, the equivalent of Amazon. Nick Qureshi has the Ministry of Defence's statement.
4: Britain stands shoulder to shoulder with Ukraine, and we are committed to providing the equipment Ukraine needs to defend itself against Putin's illegal invasion. Russia should be in no doubt about the resolve of this government to stand against Russian aggression.
3: Plans have been submitted for up to 156 new homes on the edge of Ross-on-Wye. The proposed development at Marsh Farm, Hildersley, would be accessed through the glebe, where two houses would need to be demolished. Some residents have raised concerns about the proposed access. Comments close on September the 11th. The Met Office says some areas of the UK will have meaningful rain this week, but nowhere near enough to lift droughts. Heat waves and dry weather have left many areas facing water shortages. Families in Stourbridge in the West Midlands have been surveying the damage caused by recent wildfires. 19 homes have been destroyed, including Sandy, Sri Lanka's.
5: Our lives are upside down now. Our passports are gone, our OCI cards are gone. My mother-in-law, she's 90, she's quite poorly back home, and my husband needs to travel there. I was travelling for work somewhere as well, so that's all gone now. We can't do it, obviously.
3: The Grand Parade of Livestock returned to Monmouthshire Show after being absent since before the pandemic. Cattle, sheep and pygmy goats took part in the events on Sunday, with prizes awarded to champion animals. Organisers say the parade has traditionally been one of the show's main attractions. And disabled bus pass holders across England will be able to travel for free round the clock from April next year. The government says it's lifting time restrictions in a bid to ease cost of living pressures. The £16 million to pay for it will come from existing budgets. The Tories say Labour's shuffling existing coffers. That's the latest.
6: My beans have been to Mexico. They once went to Peru. My beans, they flew to Portugal, then went to Tuvalu. My beans were with me in Italy, then came with me to Greece. I slurped their sauce on Spanish shores. I nibbled them in Nice. My Heinz beans have seen the world. They've travelled far and wide because they are, as we all know, too good to leave behind.
7: OK, let me stop you there, sir. You still have to check them into the hold.
6: Oh, all right then. Honestly.
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2: A bit of a cloudy start to Tuesday morning. Odd spot of rain. We've had rain here, which is good. Not a lot, but a bit. 23 today in the sunshine later. Overnight rain will move west. Mostly light, but it'll be just enough to moisten the ground. 11 and 52 and a dry start to Wednesday. A few showers, they'll move off quickly and highs tomorrow of around 21 degrees.

0: Merry Christmas. I've definitely got no rain here. It has cooled a bit, though, down to 33 degrees in Zante, says the Ginger Ninja. But what I'm more interested in is, do they do Zorba in Zante? You know Zorba. Have you done a Zorba? Yeah. Do they do that in Zante? Let me know. It's a Greek island, is that? Morning, Nick Darren checking in. Off to Arlingham today to dig out farm shed base. Got the tunes on. Thanks. Have a good day. Well, you have a better one. Morning, says Sharon the meter reader. Have a good day, it says here from Andy in Leinster. Morning. Think we had the wet stuff last night in Hartbury, says Sadie.
1: Good morning.
0: Oh, hello. Debs. Morning, Nick. Dazzle on board. First cuppa of the day. 2 kettles for the first cuppa of the day. Sort of like a Sports Direct mug or something. Morning, Nick. No rain here at the moment. What you call a cow on a trampoline? I'm reluctant to say it, but I'm going to say it. A milkshake. That's from Kath in Leinster today. Oh, we've got more. Neil says, did you hear that Arnie and Stallone went for a job about historical musicians? Stallone says, I'll play Beethoven. Beethoven.
2: Beethoven.
0: I feel like I've spoiled the joke. Anyway, Stallone said he'd play Beethoven. And Arnie said, I'll be Bach. Oh, I've got to be honest, that was... I'm in Woolhope, says Gordy this morning. I'll check the forecast. Morning, Nick. Sad news. I've just realised that International Talk Like a Pirate Day is on a Saturday. Oh, dear. That's from Rich down the Dale. Isn't it? And I got all my pirate things here and everything.
3: Yo-ho-ho! Walk the plank! There be treasure! Yeah. Ship ahoy! Life on the open seas! Yo-ho-ho! Jim Lad!
0: Keep checking in. We'll do some more very shortly. Right, Woolhope, find that on my charts, will you?

0: Lizzo.
1: Nick Jones in the morning. Let's get up. This is Sunshine Radio. Proud to be local.
0: Yeah, so Gordy's in Woolhope. I've been studying my charts. All I can see, Gordy, if you want some rain, I think if you are in Woolhope, I'd say... You see how I like to study them? I'd say about 11:30-ish tonight. I think a lot of people will see a significant amount of rain tonight, but it'll blow through for tomorrow. Can't see any decent high pressures until around Sunday. It'll be dry, maybe hottish. Nothing on the horizon in the next 14 days. You'll get some rain tonight in Woolhope. Anybody else want some rain?
1: This is the Sunshine Survey.
0: I've got this bloke singing about rain. This bloke here. Sing! Down came the rain. Yeah, there he is. Right, survey for today. This is a good one. 67, is it? Let me just double check. 67% of us have at least 10 of these that we don't use. What are they? Okay. 67% of us have at least 10 of these that we don't use. What are they? 07988 607080. It's on the Facebook page as well. facebook.com/Sunshine Radio UK. 67% of us have at least 10 of these that we don't use. What are they? I will give you the answer before 8.
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4: Busy. We're coming in towards Hereford this morning on all routes, but it is moving. 49, as far as we can see, looking okay. Leominster got the light in the centre of town, could hold you up. Wolverton, I end up with them lights yesterday. Okay. Was there 5 minutes and went through. It looks like it's about the same this morning. It looks busy, but it is moving. Old Stretton is the worst for the lights this morning. You're going to get held up there if you're heading up towards Shrewsbury or coming from Lee Botwood down towards Craven Arms. Elsewhere, usual for this time of the morning. If you do spot a problem, 07988 6078. Thank you very much.

0: There's some good songs around them. That's another one, Talk to You Before That, Hugel and Ultranate and Moving to the Sun. I love that. It's one of my favourites at the moment. In the next half an hour, I'll be flicking through a contract to find out how long I've got to stay here till today. Another milky myth for you. And I'll tell you who won the last month's worth supply of milkshakes. Yeah. With our friends at Hulmu World. But first of all, we need to get some news and sport on the wireless or your smart speaker at 7:28.
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1: Study in my chart. Some places had a bit of rain this morning, a bit of rain. But brightening up with some hazy sunshine later on. Your high today, we're looking around 23 degrees, 11 overnight, 21 tomorrow.
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7: The Ministry of Defence has hit back at threats from Russia, warning there'll be consequences for supporting Ukraine. Moscow has accused the UK of deliberately escalating the conflict by supplying Kyiv with drones. The MOD insists it stands shoulder to shoulder with Ukraine. FIFA's chief operating officer has been sacked after criticising Gianni Infantino's World Cup investment plans. Kevin Lamore claims staff have been deceived about the proposals. Plans have been submitted for up to 156 new homes on the edge of Ross-on-Wye. The proposed development at Marsh Farm Hildersley will be accessed through the glebe, where two houses would need to be demolished. Some residents have raised concerns about the proposed access. And the Met Office says some areas of the UK will have meaningful rain this week, but nowhere near enough to ease droughts. Heat waves and dry weather have left many areas facing shortages.
1: Ta.
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1: Joe Rawson on the sport.
8: Chelsea co-owner Todd Bowley is reportedly considering selling his stake in the business to majority owners Clearlake Capital. Bowley and fellow investor Mark Walter are said to have grown frustrated with the direction of the club, including recruitment, managerial appointments and plans for a new stadium. The Times says the duo value the outfit at £5 billion. Rodri is set to undergo a medical today ahead of completing a £65 million move from Manchester City to Barcelona. The Spain midfielder, who was named player of the tournament as his country won the World Cup this summer, is expected to sign a four-year deal. City wanted to keep the 30-year-old. Former Premier League striker Clinton Morrison says he'll be difficult to replace. Cardiff City rescued a point in dramatic fashion as Reuben Colwell's 98-minute equaliser secured them a 1-1 draw with Wrexham in the Welsh derby. Kiefer Moore had looked set to give the visitors victory, but Colwell struck with almost the last kick of the game. And Premier Premier League viewers will hear on-field conversations between referees and players during live broadcast for the first time this season. The move is part of a push for greater transparency led by referees chief Howard Webb. Sky Sports and TNT Sports will be able to air a limited number of audio clips from officials' body cameras during matches, although VAR incidents remain off-limits.
1: Okay, cheers for that.
5: Sunshine Radio Sport.
1: Yeah, thanks very much. Salute the accordion, please. Got to be honest, I don't think I want to hear the footballers.
7: You want to hear them?
1: Oh, my God. You see Cardiff celebrating a draw against Wrexham. You think, swell, they won the title? You see, it was the last kick of the game, and probably. Because the Championship this year is going to be far better than the Premiership. Oh, man. Especially cameras now. In the Premier League. Sound from the ref. The ref thing. But a cracking goal from... to give that draw, Cardiff. Who scored? Oh, he's gone, is he?

If VAR leave the Premier League alone, I'm going to give it another try. I'll give the Premier League another try. I'll give it a try this Saturday. I'll watch a couple of games, see what's going on. Let's say hello to a few more people. Morning, Nick. Wow, looks a bit dowdy outside. Sorry for the late check-in. The idiot next door to me was practicing his trombone. Until stupid o'clock, I felt like knocking on his Jeffin door and sticking it where the sun don't shine. It's trombone. That's from Lindsay Lou in the Shamrock, goes on to say, I hope nobody upsets me today. It's like the neighbours came bashing on our door the other night. Oh, they were hammering on the door. 3 o'clock in the morning. I went downstairs and said, what? Good job I was up playing the drums. Survey, is it brain cells? Clean boxes? The third guess is correct. Daz the dinosaur. Morning, Nick. Phil McKenna in Calamanor in Mallorca. Yeah, getting the right answer. Morning, Nick. Just been out with Dodger. He has a physio appointment later. Hopefully he can walk a bit further, says Belinda Lemster. Fingers crossed. Morning, Nick. Here's the answer to the survey. Old mobile phones. This is Tom and Imogen in Tenbury today. No, not old mobile phones, but you are on the right lines. Wrong answer, though.

The only reason I use this is because then the bloke go, I like the way you move. Yeah, we've teamed up with our friends at Hool Moo World this summer. Your chance to win a month's supply of milkshakes. And applause, please, for Melissa Mudge of Kidderminster, who got last week's answer correct to the Milky Myth. The thing is, they haven't left me the answer, so I have no idea. Is it a black and white coat, black with white spots, or white with black spots? I think it's black with white spots. That's what I would have put. Anyway, well done to Melissa Mudge in Kidderminster for getting a month's supply of milk or milkshakes from our friends at the Hool Moo World. Yeah. They're the machines, the big machines. They brought them in last Thursday, the lads came in. Lads. Came in from Hool Moo World bringing many, many milkshakes. I did request a lime milkshake, so I think they went away going, we need to make a lime milkshake. So, lime. I like lime. So, anyway. Fresh, local, and delicious. Straight from the farm, right to you. All right. There's a little tuck shop going on there as well. And they are delicious. I can say that because I've had them. Do you want another Milky Myth? They really need to change the title of this. I have to concentrate so hard, don't I? Yeah, no. I got it wrong last week. 3 times, you know. Yeah. How many bottles of milk does a dairy cow produce in one day? That's the Milky Myth for today. Is it 30 or is it 40? So how many bottles of milk does a dairy cow produce in one day? You can't text that in. It's on the website at sunshineradio.co.uk. All you got to do, fill in your details and you could win a month's supply of milkshakes or milk, courtesy of our friends at Hool Moo World. How many bottles of milk does a dairy cow produce in one day? Is it A, 30, or is it 2, 40? On the website, sunshineradio.co.uk, you've got the week to work it out. Good luck, everyone!

David Bowie. Morning, Nick and Sunshine Team, says Donna in Leominster. I'm checking in. I'd like to wish my husband, Mark Redmond, a happy 54th birthday today. Happy birthday, Mark.

0: great day. Belinda, is the answer to the survey chargers? That's good. Is it treadmill, bicycle, house phone, says Lindsay Lewin Sham today. Is it a running machine or a weight bench? Says Pete this morning, no. I'll give you the answer shortly. Last chance, 67% of us have at least 10 of these that we don't use. What are they?
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0: Busy on all routes. If you're heading in towards Hereford, Homer Road looking busy. Still got the lights at the centre in Leominster. Could hold you up. Wolverton, got the temporary traffic lights there for the sunken drain. It'll hold you up for a couple of 3 minutes. I got through it okay yesterday. All Stretton still got some lights as well. Ross looking okay. Cheltenham, Gloucester looking okay. Usual for this time of the morning. A40 at the roundabout there. Abergavenny and Llanfoist looking okay. Hildersley got some lights there. Going to hold you up. Spot a problem. 07988 607080. Thank you very much.
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3: Katie Tunstall, as if you didn't know. 67% of us have at least 10 of these that we don't use. What are they? Daniel Gleebitz says brain cells, pens and glasses. But your first guess is correct. Well done. Kitchen gadgets, says Claire Woodman. Maggie Brown says cookery books. Good. Spare remotes or calculators. That's Lindsay in Evesham. Morning, Nick. Being an ex-rugby man, I've experimented with all sorts of milkshakes, from tuna to Farley's Rusks. But I think the lime one would curdle. Or were you being a joker? No! No. You can have lime milkshake. This is Roger. Many, many years ago, there used to be a place called The Milk Bar, and they used to do a lime milkshake. I've given the lads a challenge at Hool Moo World to come up with a good lime milkshake. Anyway, we've gone off on a tangent. Thanks for that, Roger. Phone apps is what we're looking for. 67% of us have at least 10 phone apps that we don't use.
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3: Tuna. Tuna milkshake. 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
4: The top stories this hour, where I'm Sean Moore. Moscow has threatened the UK with consequences after reports British drones have been used to strike targets deep into its mainland. Kyiv has stepped up its attacks in recent months, hitting military industries and energy facilities. Russia is accusing Britain of opting for an escalation of the Ukraine crisis. Political commentator Adam Bolton says this must be hurting Moscow.
5: It's pretty clear that Russia has been behaving in a hostile way towards the UK with the Litvinenko poisoning, the Skripal poisoning, we're told daily cyber attacks. For a long time, there are already reciprocal sanctions. So this to me is huffing and puffing and showing pain.
4: Plans have been submitted for up to 156 new homes on the edge of Rosslyn-Wye. The proposed development at Marsh Farm, Hildersley, would be accessed through the Glebe, where two houses would need to be demolished. Some residents have raised concerns about the proposed access. Comments close on September the 11th. Nearly 30 years after rapper Tupac Shakur was murdered, opening statements have begun in the trial of the man accused of orchestrating the killing. Dwayne Keefe D. Davis denies involvement in the 1996 drive-by shooting but could face life in prison if convicted. The case was revived after he publicly discussed the shooting in interviews and a memoir. Our US correspondent Martha Kellner says it comes down to fact versus fiction.
6: Remarkably, one of the key witnesses in this trial against Dwayne Davis will be Dwayne Davis himself, and that's because he wrote a memoir back in 2019 in which he implicates himself, but now claiming that that book was a work of fiction.
4: The Grand Parade of Livestock returned to Monmouth's show after being absent since before the pandemic. Cattle, sheep and pygmy goats took part in the events on Sunday, with prizes awarded to champion animals. Organisers say the parade has traditionally been one of the show's main attractions. And the average time to sell a home is nearly seven times faster in some parts of Britain than others. Zoopla says the average time to sell of 42 days has remained unchanged in the year to July. Melton in the East Midlands takes an average of 76 days to offload, while Falkirk in Scotland is just 11. That's the latest.
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3: Cloudy day, chance of the odd shower, mostly in the north. Most places staying dry, though, with some hazy sunshine later. About average for the time of year, 23 we're looking at. A bit of overnight rain in places, down to 11. We think about 11.30. About 11.30 tonight, according to my charts. Big heavy rain. And then mostly dry start with the odd shower around for Wednesday. Highs of around 21.

0: the stars were shining bright.
1: But now the milkman's on his way. It's too late to say goodnight.
2: So say good morning!
1: Ah, good morning! Sunbeams will soon smile.
3: Good morning! Good morning!
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0: Nothing yet from Channel 4, Channel 5. I got a fella on the phone, yeah? Are you from Channel 4, Channel 5?
1: Do you know who I am?
0: Sorry?
1: Do you know who I am?
0: No. Are you from Channel 5?
2: Hey.
0: What?
2: Do you have any idea to whom you are talking right now?
0: No.
2: You're trying to be smart?
0: No. Fella trying to fix our windows here at the radio station. Anyway, it's missing words then. The quiz has got no catchphrase, so it uses everybody else's.
3: Let the hawkers see the porkers.
4: So I got on the Lizzie line, and there were a couple came to sit opposite me, and the guy immediately got out a yoghurt and a metal spoon from home. So this is pre-planned, so I thought, OK, you do you, I won't judge. Look down at my phone. Next time I look up, his partner is...
0: Yes. You've got to try and work out what his partner's doing. All right, so they're basically on the Lizzie line. It's the tube in London. Thin Line. You know, where they travel around underground. It's amazing. Have you ever been? Yeah. Everybody's miserable as sin. Everybody keeps themselves to themselves and just gets on with it down in the tube. There's no eye contact, there's no smiling, there's no nothing. But you can get to do what you like this fella.
4: So I got on the Lizzie line, and there were a couple came to sit opposite me, and the guy immediately got out a yoghurt and a metal spoon from home. So
0: pre-planned.
4: This is pre-planned, so yeah. I thought, OK, you do you, I won't judge. Look down at my phone. Next time I look up, his partner is...
0: Yes. So what we're trying to work out is what his partner was doing. So he's sitting there, pre-planned it, got a yoghurt, got a spoon from home. So he's sitting there eating his yoghurt. But what's his partner doing? 07988 607080. It's missing words. What was the partner doing? He's eating yoghurt.
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0: 49, got some hold-ups at Wolverton with the lights for the drain work. Also all Stretton. A little bit of slow traffic coming into Hereford on Homer Road this morning. In Leipzig, got the lights, could hold you up in town itself. Elsewhere, Hildersley got some lights, they're going to hold you up. Elsewhere, busy, but seems to be moving. Cheltenham, Gloucester, M54 between Shrewsbury and Telford seems to be okay. It's running. Abergavenny and Llanfoist look a little bit busy this morning around the A40 roundabout there. Spot a problem? Legal and safe to do so. 07988 60 70 80. Thank you very much indeed.
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0: 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Nigel Griggs, the British-born bass player with a Kiwi band. Split Ends, 77 today. Ricky Velia, remember that wonder goal in the 81 FA Cup World Cup? That FA Cup World Cup. I love that sport. FA Cup winning for Spurs, 74 today. Madeline Stowe, the actress, 68 today. Master Killer, the American rapper with the Wu-Tang Clang. Have we got any Wu-Tang Clang on the show today? Gravel Pit was one of my favourite songs. He's 57 today. Christian Slater's 57. Regine Chazagne. I have no idea how to pronounce that. Chassagne. Anyway, he's the musician with Arcade Fire. He's 50 today.
1: Happy birthday to you. Happy birthday to you. Happy birthday to you.
0: God damn right, yeah. Who can pronounce that then? Chassagne. It's Regine Chazagne. Probably not listening.

0: Well, thanks for all your help on the pronunciation there. I'll just call it Regine Chazagne. Not that that's even remotely correct. But I will play that for Sally, who says, oh, I love everything, you know. Nobody ever plays it. Thank you. Just for you then, Sal. Missing words. We're on the Elizabeth. Is it the Elizabeth line? No, what's it called? Is it the Jubilee line or the Lizzie line? What is the Lizzie line?
1: So I got on the Lizzie line, There were a couple came to sit opposite me, and the guy immediately got out a yogurt
0: pre-planned.
1: And a metal spoon pre-planned. From home. So this is pre-planned. So yeah. I thought, okay, you do you. I won't judge. Look down at my phone. Next time I look up, his partner is.
0: What's his partner doing? I'll take a voice note, yes?
2: Hee-hee, TikTok Bake here. Nick, is the answer by any chance brushing her teeth? Because, yeah, some people do that on the old tube.
0: Really?
2: Yep. That's my answer, and okay. If anybody's not following a TikTok baker from Amesbury Patisserie, get on TikTok now and drop me a follow. Cheeky little plug there. Cha-ching!
0: Cha-ching!

0: now. Is she licking the lid? Says Lindsay Lou. No, it's not that. No, I'll take another voice note here.
1: Morning, Nick. Al's private hire checking in here. Is his partner licking the empty pot out? Have a great day. Bye.
0: You've got a message.
2: So I got on the Lizzie line, and there were a couple came to sit opposite me, and the guy immediately got out a yoghurt and a metal spoon from home. So this is pre-planned. So I thought, OK, you do you, I won't judge. Look down at my phone. Next time I look up, his partner is...
0: Yeah, what he said. No. Missing words. Kissing him with a mouthful of yoghurt, says Daz. Peeling eggs, says CTB. Oh, imagine that. Wrestling a pickpocket, says the Dazzler. Missing words. Is it dipping a finger in and eating off a finger, says Dilly the Decorator.
3: Good guess, it's not the one we're looking for.
0: No.
2: So I got on the Lizzie line, and there were a couple came to sit opposite me.
0: Yeah.
2: And the guy immediately got out a yoghurt and a metal spoon from home. So this is pre-planned. So I thought, OK, you do you, I won't judge. Look down at my phone. Next time I look up, his partner is...
0: Yes. What was his partner doing? Right, we're out of time for today. But it will be back tomorrow. We will be back tomorrow. Same time, same channel. It's the quiz that everyone's talking about. In this studio.
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0: Yeah, a couple of showers around in places this morning. It will brighten up. Some sunshine later. But more showers moving in tonight. We think about 11:30. Maybe 11:15, 11:30. Could be quite heavy, but it'll be gone by the morning. Highs today, as I said, about 23, down to around 11 overnight, 21 tomorrow.
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6: The Ministry of Defence has hit back at threats from Russia, warning there'll be consequences for supporting Ukraine. Moscow has accused the UK of deliberately escalating the conflict by supplying Kyiv with drones. The MOD insists it stands shoulder to shoulder with Ukraine. FIFA's chief operating officer has been sacked after criticising Gianni Infantino's World Cup investment plans. Kevin Lamore claims staff have been deceived about the proposals. Plans have been submitted for up to 156 new homes on the edge of Ross-on-Wye. The proposed development at Marsh Farm Hildersley will be accessed through the glebe, where two houses would need to be demolished. Some residents have raised concerns about the proposed access. And the Met Office says some areas of the UK will have meaningful rain this week, but nowhere near enough to ease droughts. Heat waves and dry weather have left many areas facing shortages.
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0: Joe Rawson on the sport.
7: Chelsea co-owner Todd Bowley is reportedly considering selling his stake in the business to majority owners Clear Lake Capital. Bowley and fellow investor Mark Walter are said to have grown frustrated with the direction of the club, including recruitment, managerial appointments and plans for a new stadium. The Times says the duo value the outfit at £5 billion. Rodri is set to undergo a medical today ahead of completing a £65 million move from Manchester City to Barcelona. The Spain midfielder, who was named player of the tournament as his country won the World Cup this summer, is expected to sign a 4-year deal. City wanted to keep the 30-year-old. Former Premier League striker Clinton Morrison says he'll be difficult to replace. Cardiff City rescued a point in dramatic fashion as Reuben Colwell's 98-minute equaliser secured them a 1-1 draw with Wrexham in the Welsh derby. Kiefer Moore had looked set to give the visitors victory, but Colwell struck with almost the last kick of the game. And Premier League viewers will hear on-field conversations between referees and players during live broadcasts for the first time this season. The move is part of a push for greater transparency led by referees chief Howard Webb. Sky Sports and TNT Sports will be able to air a limited number of audio clips from officials' body cameras during matches, although VAR incidents remain off limits.
6: Fell off my foot.
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0: Right. This is a stinker. One of them ones where I'll be mighty impressed if you get the right answer, yeah? Yeah, that's all you're getting on our bit of a hit today. Could I add trombone to that? Oh, 7, 9, 8, 8, 60, 70, 80. I will be impressed if you get that today. I'll

Gibnall Smith's on board this morning. Says, morning, just checking in, have a good day. Laura Jane Dobbs is on board along with Christina Grafton. And morning, it was dark in Tewkesbury when this message came in. Had about the lights on in the house this morning, but back in the office today. Big sigh from Epona Smith. Catch your crowbar, Emma. Pinch the radio and take the knob off it.

Buccaneers and Kylie Minogue. Okay, I'm impressed with a few people this morning. I'm doffing my cap in there.

finally resurfacing part of the Crumpet. I'm not sure how far they'll go. This is the Crumpet in Leominster. It starts at the railway bridge, doesn't it? It's like driving on the moon there. TikTok Baker getting the right answer to the bit of a hit today, along with Amy, well done. Got the right answer. Canny Lad is there. Is it Right by Your Side by Anna Lennox? Says Rog. The Quarry Farm Shop Queens, you're right. Yeah, well done. Yeah. Jack the Trucker. Getting the right. Welcome aboard, Jack. Chris Parry, you're right. Is it Red Red Wine? You'd be 40, says Debs. No. Go for a guess on 88 as well. Here's a phrase that'll never be used again. I'm off turtle spotting, says the Ginger Ninja in Zante. I've just got to flick through the contract for today. I'll get back to you on what time I can stay till. So.

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11: Oh, I know. It's all right. It's subliminal messages coming through. Yeah, I know. It's so annoying. I'll look at it today. Only for some people, I hasten to add. It's that annoying woman. Right, A40, roundabout, Abergavenny and Llanfoist. It's busy, but it is moving around Monmouth this morning and Wysham. It looks a bit busy, but it is moving. Coming into Hereford, Homer Road, looking a little bit busy. You got some lights on the 49, just around the Wolferton area for that sunken drain. It's a collapsed drain, isn't it? So their fingers crossed they'll get on with that today. Also, Old Stretton, you've got some temporary traffic lights that could hold you up this morning. Around Ross, Hildersley, still got the lights there. Abergavenny, Llanfoist, has said it's moving. A40 roundabout is a little bit busy elsewhere. Shrewsbury's looking okay. It's busy around Basin Hill and Dobby's Island. M54 looking okay. Telfer's looking okay this morning. Elsewhere, usual for this time of the morning. If you do spot a problem, 07988 607080. 80. Thank you very much indeed.
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0: I'm on your Linus. Checking in today. Well done, you. Morning, Nick. Dilly Dilly, it says here.
1: Dilly Dilly.
0: Dixie used to have the same haircut back in the day when this one came out. Well, the same haircut as the artiste that we're looking for today. Is it Charles and Eddie? Would I lie to you? Says CTB this morning. Sure, is it Dawn Penn? You don't love me? Says Debs. No. Yes.
2: Hello, Nick.
0: Hello.
2: West Wales duo here.
0: Yeah.
2: Today's bit of a hit.
0: Mm-hmm.
2: Peter Andre.
3: Oh, mysterious girl, I want to get close to you.
0: Harmony.
2: Bye.
0: See ya.
4: Morning, Nick.
0: Hello.
4: Al JD. Bit of a hit.
0: Mm.
4: Peter Andre.
0: Mm.
4: Oh, mysterious girl, I want to get close to you. Have a good day.
0: A better one.

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3: Russia's warned the UK the deeper its involvement in the Ukraine war, the higher price it will pay. It's threatening Britain with consequences following reports that Ukrainian military use British drones. It's threatening Britain with consequences following reports that Ukrainian military use British drones to strike Russian territory. Labour's Lillian Greenwood has this response.
4: The Russians should be clear that our resolve remains completely steadfast in backing our friends in Ukraine and providing them with the equipment that they need.
3: Plans have been submitted for up to 156 new homes on the edge of Ross-on-Wye. The proposed development at Marsh Farm, Hildersley, would be accessed through the glebe, where two houses would need to be demolished. Some residents have raised concerns about the proposed access. Comments close on September the 11th. Nearly 30 years after rapper Tupac Shakur was murdered, opening statements have begun in the trial of the man accused of orchestrating the killing. Dwayne Keefe D. Davis denies involvement in the 1996 drive-by shooting, but could face life in prison if convicted. The case was revived after he publicly discussed the shooting in interviews and a memoir. Our US correspondent Martha Kellner says it comes down to fact versus fiction.
5: Remarkably, one of the key witnesses in this trial against Dwayne Davis will be Dwayne Davis himself, and that's because he wrote a memoir back in 2019 in which he implicates himself, but now claiming that that book was a work of fiction.
3: A grand parade of livestock returned to Monmouth Show after being absent since before the pandemic. Cattle, sheep and pygmy goats took part in the event on Sunday. The prize is awarded to champion animals. Organisers say the parade has traditionally been one of the show's main attractions. And Robert Kaczynski says he can't wait to return home to EastEnders, reprising his role as Sean Slater. The actor made his first appearance in Walford in 2006 as a key member of the family alongside mother Jean and young sister Stacey. His character left Albert Square on New Year's Day in 2009, but has made several surprise appearances since. That's the latest.
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8: Now, I'll get on to that, I promise. I'll get on to it. Right, cloudy, overcast in some places this morning. We've had a few showers overnight. Nothing much, but a bit. Which is better than nothing. 23 in the sunshine today, down to around 11 Celsius overnight, and then mostly dry, with the odd shower around midday tomorrow. Showers moving quickly away. 21 degrees tomorrow, 70 Fahrenheit.
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8: Now you know how this works. You don't. Oh, let me explain. I'll play you a bunch of songs from one particular year, right? They'll all be from the same year. You've got to guess the year. Once you guess the year, scratch it down somewhere. Keep it to one side until I've asked you a question which is relevant to the year. Once you've got both, then WhatsApp this number, 07988-607080. Once again, I can go yay or nay. If I go nay, have another go. If I go yay, sit back. Get your lined paper out of your listener pack and make some notes on the quality of the broadcast. Any good? Then praise me.
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I enjoyed it. 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
0: Might Nick, please can you wish my husband, West Wales Junior Correspondent, a.k.a. Neil, a very happy birthday today. Well, happy birthday, Neil. The birthday band have gone home, but I still have the party blower here. Have a great day. Don't mind the rain. Only problem is trying to remember what I was doing the last time it rained. There's Ed. Can't find his coat. Dawn and Charles in a cloudy Kington getting the right year. Insomnia, what a tune, says Shelley, in a dreary Bromyard today. You can have that, Shell. Have that on me. Morning, Nick, says Angie Church down in Gloucester with the right year. Oh, what a great year. I went to Glastonbury in the mud when we were in wet summers. What a great show, says Phil. At PTP Services. Hey, Phil. Want some clues?
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0: Dolly the Sheep, the first cloned mammal from an adult somatic cell, was born in this show. But they never told us for 12 months. Didn't tell us for about a year. Prince Charles, now King Charles. And Princess Diana officially divorced on August the 28th in this year. Germany won the Euros, held in England. France undertook its last nuclear weapon test. Fokker, a major manufacturer of small-size aircraft, went bankrupt in the Netherlands. No sign of Stan Boardman here for that one. Sri Lanka won the Cricket World Cup by beating Australia in the final. Boris Yeltsin is re-elected as president of Russia after the second round of elections. Independence Day and Danny Boyle's Trainspotting premiered in cinemas and in the film Independence Day, which actor played Captain Stephen Hiller. Right, so give me the year. Independence Day, big film in this year. Which actor played Captain Stephen Hiller? 07988-607080. Flashback.
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10 for the broadcasters, Angie, Churchdown in Gloucester. Morning, Nick. This is the guys at Optimal Oak in Leominster working today. Got the right answer, haven't they? Got the plug in as well. Coaching! Pounds the Dinosaur, Mooka, getting the right answer this morning. Well done. Ollie's in Abergavenny with the right answer. You never fall below 10 out of 10, says Debs. Thanks for that. Lisa and Yarpole getting the right answer. Chris Parry's got the right answer as well. What a new superb tune, it says Linners this morning. Why, thanks, Linners. I hope you're having a little shindig. I'm loving the marvellous show, says Dave the Hedge Trimmer near Pembridge. Like Gina G, just for you there.

0: Mark's got his own lyrics for that song. You don't want to sing them out, do you?
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0: Morning, Nick. This is the Gloucester Boys. A good 10, as per usual. Well, thanks for that. Morning, Nick and the Sunshine team, says Don in Leinster. I remember owning the Spice Girls' first album, Spice, in this year. Well, I hope you're over that. Look, somebody's changed the name to Guess the Year. Well, I like this.

0: I was 18 in this year. Great summer that year with the Euros. This is the Gornmeister General, still over at Minchinhampton. Do we know where that is?
1: Never heard of it.
0: Never heard of that. Great show as usual. Alison in Lentwardine, getting the right answer. 30 out of 10 today. Thanks, Al. Every show's a good un, says Sal. Why, thanks, Sal.
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1: How bizarre. OMC on the flashback. Morning, Mr. Jake. Chloe, Queen Astrid and Janie Pooh coming into Ludlow. Got to say, we're not having a very good experience this morning. I'm driving my son's car and I don't know if it's you or us, but one of us or all of us is dipping in and out of dabs. Not for me. I'm sticking with the... the right answer. Is it Tom Cruise? Top show the bits again at the moment. Yeah, stay on the phone. Stay on the

said he doesn't mind having a go at 10, if that's all right with you. He said he'll have a go. He'll said he'll bring a topical story to the table for you to come up with some song suggestions. He's going to call it What's the Story, and then probably chuck on a load of 90s at 12 o'clock. While Chris this afternoon says he'll take the reins for a good 4 hours. Maybe a battle of the bands. Maybe a Who's the Baby. Maybe a Facebook focus group. Minchin Hampton is over by Stroud, by the way, part of the Five Valleys. Oh, thanks for that. That's from John this morning. See, I've just rubbish. See, the problem is, John, I was useless at geography, isn't it? Never find the lesson. Look out, everyone. It's Ant and Dec. Oh, as they went under, PJ and...

0: No apologies.
1: No apologies.
2: No, no, you can have it.
0: Have a gold star today. Thanks, says Linners this morning. Well, cheers for that. Thank you very much for that. 10 out of 10 this morning. Could you give a shout out to all those running the Wild Wolf of Radnor trail race on Sunday, raising money for the special care baby unit in Hereford. Have fun, runners, and good luck. That's from Fred and Izzy. Remind us closer to the day. Yeah. Got the right answer. Shed 7 now.

0: Oasis. 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

0: Fable, Robert Miles, which Mark seems to think sounds like an emergency seven.
1: It
0: something.
1: Does, doesn't it? Crash, bang, call 999.
0: Yeah. Sure. What was the year, though?
1: 2000
0: summit. 96, well done. And who played... well, it was Will Smith, anyway. I forgot the question.
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4: From the Sky News Centre at 10. Russia's warning the UK there'll be consequences for supplying Ukraine with drones deployed deep into its territory. It's accused Britain of deliberately escalating the conflict after reports the unmanned crafts used by Kyiv were made by British companies. The Ministry of Defence insists the country stands with Ukraine. Our political correspondent Lucy McDade says defence chiefs won't be surprised by Moscow's threats.
5: GCHQ this year said that Moscow is relentlessly targeting critical infrastructure. We see defence secretaries, we've had a number of them in recent months, have we speak in the Commons about threats underwater, on water, land, cyber, space. We see them all the time.
4: A man will appear in court later charged with manslaughter after a man died following being bitten by a dog in Wakefield at the weekend. Lee Ellis is also accused of being in charge of a dog dangerously out of control, causing injury resulting in death. A minister says they'll look at what more can be done to protect children from online extremism. England's Children's Commissioner warns many referrals of young people to the government's anti-terror programme are being met with closed doors. Referrals to prevent involved children have risen over 4,700. Labour's Lillian Greenwood says it's worrying.
6: We're already looking at issues around young people and extremism in responding to the recommendations from the Southport inquiry. I'm sure that this work will add to that and that my colleagues will be looking very carefully at it.
4: The rate at which grocery prices are rising has eased to its lowest level for nearly 2 years. Supermarket costs surged by 2.1% in the 4 weeks to August 9th. FIFA's chief operating officer has been sacked after criticising Gianni Infantino's World Cup investment plans. Kevin Lamore claimed staff had been deceived. And a fresh hosepipe ban is in force. Wessex Water has announced its first in 50 years. It applies to Bath, Somerset, Dorset and Wiltshire. That's the latest. I'm Faye De Silva.
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9: A generally cloudy day with the chance of periods of hazy sunshine, if we're lucky. So tops across Herefordshire of 23 Celsius and down to 11 for tonight. Mark Edwards. 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

And this town's lost its faith. 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
1: I'm Alex Warren. And Ordinary at Sunshine Radio. Hello, how are you? You okay? 13 past 10. Is it colder this morning? Chris came and he said, oh, yeah, it's definitely. But I feel like it's clammy and close. I mean, if it's not going to rain and it's just going to do this instead, fantastic. Just going to be cloudy. We may get a little bit of hazy sunshine later. Anyway, I noticed more leaves falling off the trees today. And when they drop, if you touch them, they turn to dust. Which, if it stayed that way, would be easy when it came to autumn to just get rid of all the leaves. You know, they would just blow away like dust on the wind. But we do need the rain before that, so anyway. Anyway, hope you're okay. You've made it to Tuesday. Well done. 18th of August. It's still summer. As soon as the sun goes away, though, it feels like it's not anymore. Funny, isn't it? Ulrich Iglesias coming up. Ice House. We'll play your Zara Larsson. We've got to watch the story. And we are off to the 90s after 12. So keep it here.
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0: Lush Life, Zara Larsson at Sunshine Radio. It's 10:28. 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But also, whilst you're there, go to the win section and win yourself some Whole Moo Milk Shakes. And all you've got to do is just answer that simple question. There's always a question there. And then submit your details. Check T's and C's. And whilst you're at it, have a look. Have a look. Great. It's a neighbour phoning me. Have a look at the map. And make sure you know where your nearest machine is that could sort you out a milkshake.
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Anyway, that phone call, apparently there's police in the paddock behind our house. 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Looking for something, aren't they? I'm here.

0: could ever say.
1: I just did a really big yawn, and I thought I slept really well last night. What's that about? Still the heat. Blame it on the heat and blame everything on the heat. Right, today's What's the Story is a fox head. Now imagine a taxidermied fox head. It's not a particularly attractive looking thing, this thing. Anyway, somebody bought it for 50 quid at a market. It's just been sold for £60,000 because it turns out it's not a fox. It was an extinct tiger. There we are. So the Victorian fox head turns out to be an extinct tiger. And your 50 quid buy at a market turns out to be worth £60,000. That's a nice increase. I need your song suggestions. We'll open up the lines properly in half an hour.
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0: Sophie Ellis-Bextor. Right, we've got news on the way for 11. It's a tiger on today's What's the Story. Turns out to be worth a fortune. Olivia Dean, Ace of Base and Ella Langley all to play as well.
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3: From the Sky News Centre at 11, Russia's warning the UK over Ukraine's use of British-made drones in its territory. Its embassy in London says the deeper its involvement in the conflict, the higher the price it will pay. The government insists it's committed to providing the equipment Ukraine needs to defend itself. Andrew Griffith from the Tories says we shouldn't delay when it comes to defence planning.
4: I think we'd be a lot less worried if the government properly financed the defence review. Remember, John Healey, who's now the Chancellor, resigned over that, saying that the government hadn't discharged its first duty of government, which is to properly defend us. He's been Chancellor now for nearly a month.
3: A man's due in court later, charged with manslaughter over the death of a man bitten by a dog in Wakefield at the weekend. A German shepherd's been seized. England's Children's Commissioners warning the government's anti-terror programme risks missing opportunities, saying stronger safeguards are needed. Ministers say they'll look at what more can be done to protect young people from online extremism. Just over 4 in 10 people know how to stop someone from choking to death. St John Ambulance says too many are dying as a result of bystanders not having the confidence to intervene. Around 300 people die in England every year due to a choking incident. Callum helped a woman in a steak restaurant.
5: Basically, starting with back blows, which is kind of basically hitting the person directly between their shoulder blades. After that kind of first round, I kind of asked the lady if she was still choking, and she cowering away, I think, from the not being able to breathe for a minute or so.
3: Free bus travel for disabled people in England is being expanded to 24 hours a day from next April. It's the latest in a string of government announcements aimed at tackling the cost of living. And households in Kent are being urged to only use water for essential purposes. South East Water says it's because of critically low levels in drinking storage tanks. That's the latest.
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0: A generally cloudy day with the chance of periods of hazy sunshine, if we're lucky. So tops across Herefordshire of 23 Celsius and down to 11 for tonight. Market.

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0: 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It's 11:13. Hello, it's Mark here. We're going to do What's the Story now. Is that all right with you?
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0: Already got some entries on this one. It's a fox head. Right, a taxidermy fox head. A mounted fox head on a plaque. Bought at a market for just 50 quid. Has now sold for £60,000 because it's been found out it wasn't a fox. It's an extinct tiger's head. Now, the find, originally believed to be a Victorian fox head, has been labelled one-of-a-kind discovery following revelations. It's actually the world's only surviving head of an extinct Tasmanian tiger. There we are. So, it's a Tasmanian tiger, not a fox. Over to you to come up with a song suggestion for this one. That's got to be a well-known UK top 40 hit single since 1980. So we're looking for the song title that can act like a headline. Imagine it's a newspaper story and it's got to have a headline. We want a song title that's like a headline. You can pop your suggestions up on the Sunshine Facebook page where we've got a picture of said Tasmanian tiger's head, or send us a WhatsApp 07988 60 70 80. That is our WhatsApp. The best song title is the one that we're going to play in tribute. Is it in tribute? I don't know. But we're going to play it in half an hour's time. All right, over to you then.
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1: George Ezra at Sunshine Radio. It's 11:24. It's a Tuesday. We're doing What's the Story? It's all about the fox head, the stuffed fox head, bought for 50 quid at a market. It's just been sold for 60 grand because it turns out it's an extinct tiger. A Tasmanian tiger. It's the only example of it ever. Right, we need a song suggestion then. What you got? I could have.

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0: A fox head taxidermy, right? Taxidermied fox head, bought for just 50 quid at a market, it's just sold for 60 grand because it's been found out it's an extinct Tasmanian tiger. Right. Some guys, you're not getting your free plug. Anyway, they're saying, What Does the Fox Say by Ilvis? What a top song that one is, eh? Morning Gorgeous says, Des, is it Des? Yeah, it's Des, hello Des. Sail of the Century by Sleeper, very good. Big Yellow Taxidermy, says Mr. O from Efficient Energy Centre. That one by Amy Grant, Amy Grant's version, of course. It's a bit tenuous, isn't it? What we got here? John and Minnie and Prestine going with Chesney Hawk. And I am the one and only. It is the one and only. This is true. Ilvis, What Did the Fox Say? Says Rosie and Crystal. They're in a dull Las Vegas. Jan in Pontypool. How you doing, Jan? Says Eye of the Tiger, Survivor. What Does the Fox Say by Ilvis? Come on, are we really going to have to play that one? Or Tiger by ABBA. Not a hit there, was it? Tiger, not a big UK hit. Wanted, Dead or Alive, Bon Jovi suggests Ed this morning. Graham comes in. He says, The One and Only by Chesney Hawks. Life of Surprises, Prefab Sprout. 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Please don't make me play Elvis. You've got Pixie Lott, Depeche Mode and Justin Timberlake ahead of our final decision.
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New life at Sunshine Radio 11:37. It's Tuesday. What's the story this morning? I think we definitely got one in there. Will we have a twos up for a Tuesday? Well, we'll wait and find out next after JT.

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1: A fox head taxidermy fox head. A taxidermed fox head. You know what I'm saying, don't you? Bought for just 50 quid at a market, has just sold for £60,000 after it was found to be actually an extinct tiger. Now, the find, originally believed a Victorian foxhead, had been labelled a one-of-a-kind discovery, following revelations that it's actually the world's only surviving head of an extinct Tasmanian tiger. There we are, then. That's not bad. Not bad a day's work there, is it, eh? Morning to Ed. He says, "Just What I Always Wanted" by Mary Wilson and the Wilsonettes. But I think our winner... No, I'm not going to play Elvis. Please don't make me play Elvis. Oh, hang on. There's one more come in here. Graham's come back in. He says, "One" by U2. Very good. We could do that, I suppose. The other most popular one, apart from Elvis, was "The One and Only" by Chesney Hawkes, which we'll definitely do, I think. There's nothing really tigery, is there? Sadly, apart from, yes, tiger feet. I don't think we want to go there, do we? Let me just put that the word tiger in and see if anything actually comes up. Plenty of stuff from the 60s and 70s. I'm a Tiger, for instance, tiger feet and all that. But right then, it's going to be the one and only from Chesney Hawkes. It's a wonderful one for today, then. Thank you for all your song suggestions on a Tuesday edition of What's the Story?
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2: 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And there'll be a raffle and special flyer and last ticket game. Doors are open 6:30, eyes down 7:30. 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

0: I am your neighbour. It's Outkast. Hey, yeah. That's Sunshine. Right, we're off from the 2000s, going back to the 90s in 2 minutes' time with a triple play of absolute gems lined up for you.
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3: From the Sky News Centre at midday, the UK says it'll stand by Kyiv despite a threat of retaliation from Moscow over Ukraine's use of long-range British-made drones. The Russian embassy's warned there'll be a price to pay for what it says is a deliberate escalation of the conflict. Defence and security analyst Professor Michael Clark says Russia wants to make an example of the UK.
4: The Russians are trying to frighten us by saying, well, this makes you complicit in all of the strikes on Moscow. It doesn't change things in principle, but it is the case that the Russians have us in the crosshairs more than any other European power.
3: Health officials are warning a recent spate of salmonella cases may be linked to imported eggs. One person's died and hundreds have been affected in the outbreak across the UK. England's Children's Commissioner is warning of closed doors and dead ends for many education providers when they send young people to the government's anti-terror programme. Referrals to Prevent have risen to over 4,700. Dame Rachel D'Souza says the current process risks missing opportunities.
5: One in seven of the children referred to Prevent, and that's 70% of them, are referred for no specific ideology. Those young people, children, are often the cases that get closed and sent back because Prevent doesn't know what to do with them.
3: Nearly 100 migrants have been rescued after their inflatable dinghy broke down in the Channel. The small boat suffered engine failure shortly after leaving the French coast yesterday morning. The rate of UK unemployment is unchanged as businesses hold back on hiring. The Office for National Statistics says it remained at 4.9% in the 3 months to June, with around 6,000 fewer vacancies between May and July. And the owner of Poundland is plotting a sale of the discount retailer just over a year after buying it. The move by Gordon Brothers will raise further questions about the future of its roughly 600 stores and 12,000 staff. That's the latest. I'm Faye De Silva.
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0: A generally cloudy day with the chance of periods of hazy sunshine if we're lucky. So tops across Herefordshire of 23 Celsius and down to 11 for tonight.
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0: Deep Blue Something, Breakfast at Tiffany's. It was Natalie and Brulia's Torn kicking us off, and sandwiched in the middle, like the jam, or peanut butter, Cardigans, Erase Rewind.
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Not too bad on the roads out there this afternoon. M5, all lanes are now open again after an earlier accident. The vehicle's been removed. That was M5 northbound to Junction 8. And the illustrious Junction 7. The most important junction on the M5. Well, in our part of the world, anyway. Right, it's 12:26. Sport on the way next. Lenny Kravitz lined up for you. Taylor Swift and Aloe Black. And Chris here after 2.

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6: A generally cloudy day with the chance of periods of hazy sunshine if we're lucky. So tops across Herefordshire of 23 Celsius and down to 11 for tonight.
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7: Newcastle have completed the signing of Amar Dedic from Benfica. It's understood the fee is £29.5 million. The arrival is a boost for the North East club that's seen an exodus of players and a change in manager during a turbulent summer. Rodri is having his medical at Barcelona ahead of his £65 million move from Manchester City. He was greeted by a group of Barca supporters waiting for him at the entrance before moving inside to begin testing. City are in line to spend £85 million on Moroccan teenager Aboub Bouadi, who's at Lille. Meanwhile, an Amazon Prime documentary shows former Manchester City manager Pep Guardiola and captain Kyle Walker arguing in 2024, with the fullback suggesting he was being unfairly singled out. Later, Guardiola explains as a skipper, Walker should not have behaved in that way, but it was sad he left. Walker went to AC Milan on loan and later moved to Burnley. In another part of the programme, Pep references his own marriage breakup in a team talk, telling the players he was giving everything for all of you during a slump in form in November 2025. And former Australia batsman David Warner has been convicted and fined almost £800 for drink driving. He pleaded guilty following a failed breath test when he was pulled over on the outskirts of Sydney on Easter Sunday. The court heard when Warner saw the roadside testing site, he tried to swap seats with a female passenger.

0: Mono Black at Sunshine on National Couples Day today. Nice. It's also Fajita Day. Oh, fajitas for tea. Ice Cream Pie Day in America, and a Serendipity Day as well. Serendipity, when something happens just by chance or luck, but almost feels like it was meant to be. Right, Clean Bandit and Mabel on the way next. We've got news coming up for 1M People and Post Malone as well.
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2: 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The stars are beautiful.
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1: 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Then it's Calvin Harris, Sabrina Carpenter, and Gracie Abrams.
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4: From the Sky News Centre at 1. A British couple on honeymoon have been killed in a helicopter crash in Greece. Alex Cromie and Marie Ebert died when the private aircraft came down on a hillside on the island of Siphonos shortly after takeoff. The pilot was also killed last night. The Prime Minister insists the UK continues to support Ukraine 100% after Moscow threatened consequences for Kyiv's reported use of British drones to strike Russian targets. The Kremlin's accused the UK of deliberately escalating the conflict, warning the deeper its involvement, the higher the price it will pay. Andy Burnham sending this message to Vladimir Putin.
5: We are providing support so that Ukraine can defend itself, and that's been the British position all the way through this conflict. We are not fair weather friends. We will be there in Ukraine's hour of need.
4: One person's died and hundreds have been left ill with food poisoning in a salmonella outbreak. UK health officials warn the spate could be linked to imported eggs. More than £160 million worth of cocaine and cannabis has been seized at the same British port within a month. Border Force officers found two separate shipments at Southampton on the same day at the end of June before further discoveries in July. Just over 4 in 10 people know how to stop someone from choking to death. St John Ambulance says too many are dying because of bystanders not having the confidence to intervene. Around 300 people die in England every year. Callum helped a woman in a steak restaurant.
6: Basically, starting with back blows, which is kind of basically hitting a person directly between their shoulder blades. After that kind of first round, I kind of asked the lady if she was still choking, and she cowering away, I think, from the not being able to breathe for a minute or so.
4: And households in Kent are being asked to use water for essential purposes only. South East Water says it's because of critically low levels in drinking storage tanks. That's the latest.
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1: A generally cloudy day with the chance of periods of hazy sunshine if we're lucky. So tops across Herefordshire of 23 Celsius and down to 11 for tonight.

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0: How you doing? 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

0: to the moon and back. 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Oh, look, it's 1:30. Bit of crack on. We're running a little late. 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
3: Newcastle have completed the signing of Amar Dedic from Benfica. It's understood the fee is £29.5 million. The arrival is a boost for the North East club that's seen an exodus of players and a change in manager during a turbulent summer. Rodri is having his medical at Barcelona ahead of his £65 million move from Manchester City. He was greeted by a group of Barca supporters waiting for him at the entrance before moving inside to begin testing. City are in line to spend £85 million on Moroccan teenager Aboub Bouadi, who's at Lille. Meanwhile, an Amazon Prime documentary shows former Manchester City manager Pep Guardiola and captain Kyle Walker arguing in 2024, with the fullback suggesting he was being unfairly singled out. Later, Guardiola explains as a skipper, Walker should not have behaved in that way, but it was sad he left. Walker went to AC Milan on loan and later moved to Burnley. In another part of the programme, Pep references his own marriage breakup in a team talk, telling the players he was giving everything for all of you during a slump in form in November 2025. And former Australia batsman David Warner has been convicted and fined almost £800 for drink driving. He pleaded guilty following a failed breath test when he was pulled over on the outskirts of Sydney on Easter Sunday. The court heard when Warner saw the roadside testing site, he tried to swap seats with a female passenger.
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0: What are the kids that were in Stranger Things going to do now, eh? Well, a few of them have got careers, including Joe, who was in it. End of Beginning at Sunshine Radio, Lady Gaga before that. Chris is on the way for you this afternoon after two. Any signs of any drops of rain? Kind of actually going, yes, please. Who'd have thought we'd ever be saying that? Before that, though, still to come, Bob Marley, and stick around for the excellent Jungle here at Sunshine.
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I've seen Jungle once live, want to see them again. Just looking for the right place and venue. They're back on 74. Thank you for your company today. Stick around for Chris. He's a coming here at Sunshine.

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2: From Sky News Centre at 2. A British couple on their honeymoon have died in a helicopter crash in Greece. The aircraft carrying Alex Cromie and Marie Herbert came down on the island of Sifnos last night. It hit a hillside shortly after takeoff and caught fire. The pilot was also killed. Our reporter Graham Stothard has more details about the tourists.
3: They were newlyweds honeymooning in Greece when the private helicopter they were on board crashed in the Tholos area of the island of Sifnos. That's a Greek tourist island in the Aegean Sea. Eyewitness video shows the smoke billowing from the scene of the crash.
2: One person has died in a salmonella outbreak, which officials say might be down to imported eggs. A third of the more than 200 cases in the UK over the last year have ended up in hospital. Britain says it won't be deterred by Russian threats over its military support for Ukraine. Moscow's warning of retaliation after British drones are apparently used to strike targets inside Russia. The Prime Minister insists he's not embarrassed after an exchange of messages with someone impersonating Donald Trump's chief of staff. Andy Burnham was in contact with an unknown individual pretending to be Susie Wiles, but became suspicious after several messages and reported it. He says it was handled in the right way.
4: All politicians are, you know, receiving these pressures and these challenges, but I did everything right. There was a minimal exchange of information of zero consequence, and it was quickly reported.
2: There are concerns some petrol stations aren't passing on drops in wholesale prices to customers quickly enough. The competition watchdog sent more than 1,000 warning letters to retailers. And The Odyssey has become the biggest film of all time, the BFI IMAX in London. Sir Christopher Nolan's blockbuster has raked in more than £2.6 million in ticket sales at the cinema, which holds the UK's biggest screen. Shot entirely in IMAX cameras, it's an adaptation of Homer's ancient Greek epic starring Matt Damon as Odysseus. That's the latest. I'm Charlie Ray.
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5: Once any rain clears this afternoon, it'll be cloudy and dry in Monmouth, Ledbury and Abergavenny with a light breeze and a high of 23. Tomorrow's going to see a mixture of sunny spells and patchy clouds begin with, followed by a few scattered showers in the afternoon. The high up to 22.

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1: Good afternoon. 12 minutes past two on this Tuesday, and there's a lady who last Thursday joined Mumford & Sons on stage at Madison Square Garden in New York, where they performed that song on what was her 24th birthday. Stella Lefty and Boston on Sunshine. So how are you then? Hope your day's going well. Nice to get a bit of rain overnight, wasn't it, last night? I know not everywhere got rain. Mark said it hardly rained at all where he is in Hereford, but where I am in Shropshire, yeah, we had a bit of a rain last night, which is great news. I think there's more expected today as well. And after all this really hot weather we've been experiencing over the last few weeks, it's good to get a bit of rain, to get everything growing again, freshen things up, isn't it? Anyway, on the show today, I'll give you details very, very soon as to what is up for debate in our daily debate that is the Facebook focus group. We've also got another battle for you to vote on. Whoever wins will get played in full at five. And talking of tunes, well, will you be able to work out what song we've taken the baby from after 5 o'clock this evening? We'll have to wait to find out, won't we? Anyway, next up, we've got a tune that went to number one a few years back thanks to the hit Netflix TV show Stranger Things.
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1: It was number one in 1992 for Right Said Fred with Deeply Dippy on Sunshine Radio. More 90s classics like that. Saturday nights from 6 with Gary King on Totally 90s. OK, let me tell you about our battle for this Tuesday. We're having a birthday battle on the show because Patrick Swayze was born on this day, 18th of August 1952 in Houston, Texas. The legendary actor became a teen idol in the 80s in movies such as Dirty Dancing, The Outsiders and Red Dawn. While in the 90s, he had more box office success with movies such as Ghost and Point Break. Sadly, he died of pancreatic cancer in 2009 at the age of just 57. So we're going to mark Patrick Swayze's birthday with our birthday battle today. But what tune do you want to hear in full at 5? Well, you could opt for Patrick Swayze from Dirty Dancing with She's Like the Wind.
2: Feel the breath in my face. 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
1: 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But if you don't fancy that, how about this from Ghost, Righteous Brothers, Unchained Man.

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0: Remember, you can get involved by posting on the Sunshine Radio Facebook or Instagram pages, or you can WhatsApp me directly in the studio, 079-88-60-70-80. So last week we had the solar eclipse and everybody was out and about with their colanders and their glasses trying to watch it from the best vantage points possible. Now my friend Sue, who lives in Cardiff, she'd kept her solar eclipse glasses from the one in 1999. She's a bit of a hoarder and she kept them for the last 27 years. So last week, she dug them out and was going to wear them when watching this year's eclipse. But she was warned that you should avoid wearing solar eclipse glasses that are more than 10 years old because they won't work properly and they could cause problems with your eyes. So in the end, she had to chuck them and go and get a fresh pair of glasses to watch this year's eclipse. She'd had them for 27 years. She thought she might get some more use out of them, but unfortunately, no, wasn't to be. So today, on our Facebook focus group, I want to know, what did you keep in case it came in handy again, but it never did? 079-88-60-70-80 or post on our Facebook or Insta pages. What did you keep in case it came in handy again, but it never did? We need to know. Get in touch and be a part of the focus group after 4 o'clock this afternoon. Anyway, on the way, we've got our first community update for this Tuesday. Before that, music from the 1975 next.
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1: Got a local Village Hall or Community Centre event? 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
2: Callow Parish Hall coffee mornings are held on the first Thursday of the month, and the next of which is on the 3rd of September. Costs £3 admission, so why not go along and join them for teas and coffees, as well as a beautiful selection of cakes kindly provided by Jusel Court.

Scan for Girls. And one of the tunes they performed at Lakefest a couple of weeks back, that's Elvis Ain't Dead on Sunshine Radio. Heading towards 3 o'clock right now. So Patrick Swayze was born on this day, 1952, and we're having a birthday battle in his honour. But who do you want to hear in full at five? Patrick Swayze from Dirty Dancing with She's Like the Wind, or the Righteous Brothers from Ghost and Unchained Melody? Get in touch and make your vote count this afternoon, please. And our Facebook focus group, I want to know, what did you keep in case it came in handy again, but it never did? Tell us about it on WhatsApp or Facebook or Insta. Right now, though, just ahead of the latest news, James and Born of Frustration on Sunshine. Good afternoon.

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2: From the Sky News Centre at 3. An investigation started into what caused the private helicopter to crash in Greece, killing a British couple on honeymoon. The pilot of the aircraft, carrying Alex Cromie and Marie Airbauer, also died on the island of Sifnos last night. The Foreign Office says it's supporting their families. Andy Burnham says the UK is providing support so Ukraine can defend itself and will be there in its hour of need. The Prime Minister has been responding to the Kremlin threatening consequences for Britain reportedly arming Kyiv with drones to strike deep inside Russia. Our Moscow correspondent Ivor Bennett says that's viewed as an escalation.
3: So not just Russian positions in occupied Ukraine, but now also targets within Russian territory. And that's always been seen politically as a distinction, politically more serious.
2: One person has died and hundreds are ill because of a salmonella outbreak. Health officials say it could be linked to eggs from outside the UK. Babies and people as old as 90 have been struck down by the food poisoning bug. There are calls for an overhaul of how the government deals with children seen as potential terror threats. England's Children's Commissioner says some youngsters who appear obsessed with extreme violence aren't getting the help they need because they don't meet specific criteria for the Prevent programme. Dame Rachel D'Souza says too many are simply being referred back to schools without enough support. Greater Manchester's former Chief Constable, Sir Peter Fahey, backs changes.
4: Particularly young people being referred who don't really have an ideological basis for what they are, what they're doing. And that means they fall outside of Prevent, and the Children's Commissioner is right to call for a much wider programme.
2: South East Water's been ordered to make improvements. It's warning customers in Kent to use supplies for essential purposes only, with levels in drinking storage tanks now critically low. Now, Pakistan captain Babar Azam is out of tomorrow's first test with England. He picked up a finger injury in practice last week. That's the latest. I'm Charlie Maggs.
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5: Once any rain clears this afternoon, it'll be cloudy and dry in Monmouth, Ledbury and Abergavenny with a light breeze and a high of 23. Tomorrow's going to see a mixture of sunny spells and patchy clouds begin with, followed by a few scattered showers in the afternoon. The high up to 22.

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1: 3:15 Tuesday afternoon on Sunshine, and there's a tune that has now spent an incredible 21 non-consecutive weeks at number one in the UK for Sam Fender alongside Olivia Dean with Rain Me In. Can they make it 22 at the top? Well, you can find out this coming Friday. Well, right now on Sunshine Radio, we want you to discover the Moo Truth this summer with our friends at Whole Moo World, the fourth-generation Herefordshire dairy farm that brings fresh local milk and chilled milkshakes to families across the Sunshine area 24 hours a day through their tuck shops. Now, every week, we're sharing a brand-new milky myth, a fun question about cows, milk or life on the farm. All you need to do is have a go at getting the right answer and filling in your details. You can do that over on our website, sunshineradio.co.uk. Go to the top of the page where it says win. There you'll see a drop-down menu. As I say, fill in all your details there and answer the question. If you get it right, you'll go into the draw and you never know. As a result, you could win a whole month's supply of milkshakes from Whole Moo World. So get involved over on the website, sunshineradio.co.uk. And on the way next, got a number one to play for you from Mika.
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There'll be more classic throwbacks like that for a whole hour tomorrow morning at 9 on The Flashback with Nick, Blondie and Maria on Sunshine. Coming up to 3:30 right now. So our Facebook focus group for this Tuesday afternoon, I want to know, what did you keep in case it came in handy again, but it never did? So something that you couldn't bear to part with, something you didn't want to throw away, so you've kept it in a cupboard or in a box because you thought to yourself that could come in handy again at some point, but it never has. So what did you keep in case it came in handy again, but it never did? Let us know and be a part of the focus group today. 07988 607080 on WhatsApp or post on our Facebook or Insta pages. And our battle, we're having a birthday battle because Patrick Swayze was born on this day, 18th of August 1952 in Houston, Texas. Which tune do you want to hear in full at 5? I can tell you, at the moment, Patrick

In fact, it's built up a rather nice lead in the last hour. She's out of my league. If you want to hear this, make sure you vote for it. But if you don't want this to win the birthday battle, you need to vote for the Righteous Brothers from Ghost with Unchained.

0: Patrick himself with She's Like the Wind for the Dirty Dancing soundtrack, or the Righteous Brothers with Unchained Melody from Ghost. 079 88 60 70 80.
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1: And there, Girls Aloud with Love Machine. 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And we have got a deal for you with our Sunshine Savers, because normally it would cost you £50 a ticket to see Kim at the Amp in Hereford's Courtyard. 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
2: Beaches Gallery in Ross-on-Wye invite you to the opening evening of the fourth collection. It's all happening on Wednesday the 19th of August from 6.30 through till 8.30. It's free admission and features work from their resident artists alongside Francis Knight, Claire Lovell and Barry Herneman.

4 minutes to four on this Tuesday afternoon. Got your latest news on the way with Sean. So that was Olivia Rodrigo, who's currently preparing for her upcoming All Women Daisy Chain Fields Festival, which is happening on August the 29th in California. That's the brilliant The Cure right here on Sunshine Radio. So just to let you know, in just under 2 weeks, we have the August bank holiday happening on the 31st of the month, and we're celebrating with our bank holiday bangers. Going to be playing classic floor fillers all day long, as well as massive sing-along anthems with tunes like this from the Supermen Lovers.

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2: The top stories this hour, where I'm Sean Moore. The UK government insists it'll stand by Kyiv after Moscow warned of consequences over British drones being used in Ukrainian strikes deep inside Russia. Prime Minister Andy Burnham says Britain and Ukraine aren't just fair-weather friends. Former Army Captain Patrick Bury says the move to supply the drones would have been a calculated risk. He's been explaining how Russia could respond.
3: We'll see the continuation, I would have thought, of sabotage, arson operations. Targeting British ships is another one. Cyber attacks is... we've seen logistics, as we've seen, and further influence operations, which are happening all the time. So there may well be some surprises in there, but so far there's a playbook.
2: A cyclist has been seriously injured after coming off his bike on the B4399 near Holme Lacey. It happened close to Dyndore Mill shortly after midnight this morning. Police say the circumstances are not yet clear. They're appealing for witnesses or anyone with dash cam or CCTV footage. The Prime Minister insists he's not embarrassed about his exchange of messages with someone impersonating Donald Trump's chief of staff. Andy Burnham was in contact with an unknown individual pretending to be Susie Wiles, but became suspicious after several messages and reported it. He says it was handled in the right way.
4: All politicians are, you know, receiving these pressures and these challenges, but I did everything right. There was a minimal exchange of information of zero consequence, and it was quickly reported.
2: Chepstow Town Council has agreed to provide £30,000 towards refurbishing toilets at the town's tourist information centre. Monmouthshire County Council estimates the project next to Chepstow Castle will cost £110,000. The town council's contribution will come from its general reserve and could be reduced if the work comes in under budget. And Princess Diana's brother is promising revelations that will draw considerable attention in a book about her life next month. Charles Spencer says he'll challenge some of the untruths he believes have become accepted since her death. Swan song, Diana, My Sister, comes almost 30 years after she died. That's the latest.
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0: With A.W. 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
5: Overnight will begin cloudy with spells of rain in Hereford, Hay on Wye and Leinster, but we can expect clear spells in the early hours, the low down to 13 degrees. Tomorrow we'll see a mixture of sunny spells and patchy cloud to begin with, followed by a few scattered showers in the afternoon. The high up to 22.

0: He's one of the names in the frame to headline at Glastonbury next June. Harry Styles and Golden on Sunshine. Before that, Katie Tunstall and Suddenly I See. Good afternoon. It's 4:10 right now.
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0: So I mentioned a bit earlier on the show that last week my friend Sue tried to use her solar eclipse glasses that she kept from 1999 to watch this year's solar eclipse, but was told she should avoid wearing them because they were more than 10 years old, so she could still damage her eyes wearing them, so she had to throw them away and buy some new ones. So the glasses she kept all these years were rendered useless. So today, on the Focus Group, I want to know, what did you keep in case it came in handy again, but it never did? 079-88-60-70-80 on WhatsApp, or post on our Facebook or Insta pages. Hi to Paul in Hereford. He says he's kept all the Allen keys from self-assembly furniture he's bought over the years, just in case he needs to use them again, but he never has. Hi to Dave, the hedge trimmer, who still got his petrol coupons that were issued in 1973 during the Arab-Israeli War when petrol was 7 and 6 a gallon. He says he still keeps them because you never know when they may come in handy again. Very wise, Dave. Very wise indeed, considering the petrol prices these days. And hi to Ryan in Leinster, who's still got his collection of classic movies on video, even though he doesn't own a video recorder anymore. What about you, though? What have you kept in case it came in handy again, but it never has? Let us know, please, on WhatsApp, Facebook or Insta.

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2: Afternoon, Chris. That's the dinosaur here. So, today's Facebook focus group, it was only last year I finally parted with my Ford Escort Mark II owner's manual and my Ford Escort Mark II workshop manual from my Mark II Escort that I had back in 93. I also only just recently threw away the V5 logbook.
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0: Coming at 4:20, and for the first time on this Tuesday, let's see what's going on with the roads. Stop-starting places right now, as you'd imagine, on the M5 and the M50. Busy but moving around Abergavenny on the A40, but slow on the roads in around Ross. It's also stop-starting Hereford over Greyfriars Bridge and slow along Whitecross Road, Edgar Street and Belmont Road as well. Also starting to build up now by the OK Diner roundabout in Leinster. It's busy but moving around Kidminster on the A456. Slow in places though on the A49 from Ludlow to Shrewsbury by Craven Arms and Church Stretton. If you spot something we haven't, let us know. 079 88 60 70 80. I'll update you again in half an hour.

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1: New music from Sienna Spyro. That's Great Expectation on Sunshine. So today's Facebook focus group, what did you keep in case it came in handy again, but it never did? Hi to Laura in Monmouth, who's still got a few copies of smash hits from the 90s that she doesn't want to throw away because they remind her of her childhood, but they're not really of any use, it has to be said. Also, hi to Sarah in Ludlow, who says, my husband keeps hold of everything that may one day be useful but never is. I often have to secretly throw it away after months or even years of not needing it, and only then does it become something useful. That's so true. And hi also to Michael in Frooms Hill. He says, afternoon, Chris. I kept the missus thinking she would come in handy one day, but that's never happened. Oh, you're in the doghouse again tonight, son. Anyway, on the way, I'll update you with what's going on with our battle after Clean Bandit and Drive.

0: OK, on the way, we've got your latest sports news for this Tuesday. Before that, though, let's see what's going on with our battle. We're having a birthday battle today. Patrick Swayze was born on this day, 18th of August, 1952, in Houston, Texas. And today, which tune would you like to hear in full at five? Well, you could go for Patrick himself with She's Like the Wind from the Dirty Dancing soundtrack. That's currently in the lead.
1: Feel the breath in my face. 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
0: To extend the lead of She's Like the Wind, make sure you vote for it this afternoon. You have just over half an hour to get your vote in if you haven't voted already. But if you don't want this to win the birthday battle tomorrow, Patrick Swayze's birth, you need to start voting for the Righteous Brothers with Unchained Melody from Ghost. If you're not voted already, which one are you going for? Patrick Swayze from Dirty Dancing, She's Like the Wind, or the Righteous Brothers from Ghost, Unchained Melody? 07988607080.
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7: Joe Root insists England won't be ripping up the basketball blueprints as he begins his second spell as Test captain against Pakistan tomorrow. He returns to the role for the first Test at Headingley following Ben Stokes' retirement and a summer of disappointing results. The Yorkshireman says this is about evolution rather than revolution, with his experience helping guide England through a new era under head coach Stephen Fleming.
8: I don't think there's a huge amount that we need to change. I think it's small things that will make a big difference. Keeping a lot of the good stuff that we've been doing for a period of time and that Ben and Baz built for a long while, but making small adjustments that in-game will make a big difference.
7: Meanwhile, Pakistan captain Babar Azam is out of tomorrow's first Test with England because of a finger injury. He picked it up in practice last week when he was struck by a ball from teenager Manny Lumsden. Manchester United's Harry Maguire has urged the club to make more signings and bring in healthy competition. Andre Santos and Yuri Tillemans are the only major additions so far, with Marcus Rashford also returning.
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0: She recently played live at the Mars Bar in Worcester, which is one of the very first venues she performed in as a singer, Becky Hill with Galantis there, and Run before that, Daft Punk with One More Time.
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0: Well, the Hereford Indie Food Festival is back on Saturday the 29th and Sunday the 30th of August at The Yard in Hereford. They're celebrating their 10-year anniversary this year, and an incredible lineup for you, including Craig Charles doing a DJ set, Kevin and Perry Go Large will be there, as will Aretha Brass, The Spitfires, The Diamond 90s, also Beatles Dub Club, and DJ Max Galactic, bringing energy across two live stages all weekend long. They've also got 25 food stalls, the produce market, chefs cooking over fire, a makers market packed with independent traders, and family activities and live shows running throughout the weekend. And we can offer you half price tickets to go to this year's Hereford Indie Food Festival. Normally those tickets would set you back £18 each. Thanks to us, you get 50% off, and you can have them for just £9 a ticket, and you can grab them right now under our Sunshine Savers over on the website. And on the way, we'll see what's happening with the roads again. First though, Alex Warren, An Ordinary on Sunshine. Good afternoon.
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9: Okay, time for another update on the roads and slow in places on the A49 from Ludlow up to Shrewsbury via Craven Arms and Church Stretton. Busy but moving around Kidderminster on the A456. Slow in places on the M5 and the M50. It's also built up and slow moving by the OK Diner roundabout in Leinster. Busy in Hereford over Greyfriars Bridge and along Whitecross Road, Egger Street and Belmont Road as well. Also slow moving through the Gibraltar tunnels in Monmouth. Busy but no problems around Abergavenny on the A40, but slow on the roads in around Ross right now. But if you've seen something we haven't, let us know. 07988 60 70 80. I'll update you again in half an hour. The song.

In Excess, Suicide Blonde on Sunshine. Before that, Roy Orbison, You Got It. It's 5 to 5. Sean on the way very, very soon with your latest news headlines. Then we're going to find out who's won today's battle. We're having a birthday battle. Patrick Swayze, born on this day. But which tune have you gone for? Patrick himself from Dirty Dancing with She's Like the Wind, or the Righteous Brothers from Ghost with Unchained Melody? And then another round of Who's the Baby on the way. First, though, here's Belinda Carlisle and Leave a Light On Sunshine. Good evening.

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2: The top stories this hour, where I'm Sean Moore. A British couple on honeymoon in Greece have died in a helicopter crash. The aircraft they were in came down shortly after takeoff on the island of Sifnos last night. A reporter, Barnaby Papadopoulos, has more details.
3: The Greek Fire Service were first on the scene because a fire was started and they discovered the bodies of the three people on board, Alexander Cromie, Marie Ebert and Yorgos Rykos, who was the pilot. It's not clear what exactly caused this crash.
2: A cyclist has been seriously injured after coming off his bike on the B4399 near Holm Lacey. It happened close to Dindor Mill shortly after midnight this morning. Police say the circumstances are not yet clear. They're appealing for witnesses or anyone with dash cam or CCTV footage. The Prime Minister insists he's not embarrassed about his exchange of messages with someone impersonating Donald Trump's chief of staff. Andy Burnham was in contact with an unknown individual pretending to be Susie Wiles, but became suspicious after several messages and reported it. He says it was handled in the right way.
4: All politicians are, you know, receiving these pressures and these challenges, but I did everything right. There was a minimal exchange of information of zero consequence, and it was quickly reported.
2: Chepstow Town Council has agreed to provide £30,000 towards refurbishing toilets at the town's Tourist Information Centre. Monmouthshire County Council estimates the project next to Chepstow Castle will cost £110,000. The Town Council's contribution will come from its general reserve and could be reduced if the work comes in under budget. And Callum Turner's described marrying pop star Dua Lipa as the most beautiful day of his life. The pair held a small ceremony at a town hall in London in May before reportedly having a 3-day second wedding in Sicily. The actor admits he found it weird to have such a personal event spoken about publicly. That's the latest.
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5: Overnight will begin cloudy with spells of rain in Hereford, Hay on Wye and Leinster, but we can expect clear spells in the early hours, the low down to 13 degrees. Tomorrow we'll see a mixture of sunny spells and patchy cloud to begin with, followed by a few scattered showers in the afternoon. The high up to 22.
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5: Just turned 5 o'clock, time to find out who's won today's battle. We're having a birthday battle. Patrick Swayze, born on this day, 18th of August, 1952. But what tune have you chosen? Have you gone for Patrick himself from Dirty Dancing with She's Like the Wind, or the Righteous Brothers from Ghost and Unchained Melody? This tune won by a mile.

0: Number one in 1991, Vic Reeves and the Wonder Stuff, Dizzy on Sunshine. Before that, our winner of today's battle, we're having a birthday battle to mark the birth of Patrick Swayze. It was won by Patrick himself from Dirty Dancing with She's Like the Wind. And we'll have another battle for you to vote on the show tomorrow. Anyway, Drive Time Decades on the way after me at six. Right now, though...
1: Who's the baby?
0: Now, I think this is a very tricky one today, so if you get this right, you really are top of the class. Remember, I need the name of the song from which the baby's been taken and the artist responsible. As soon as you know, WhatsApp me in the studio. But first, here come your clues. Now, this tune was a big hit all over Europe in 1986, going to number four in the UK top ten in that year. It was released by a German dance pop duo. And the song featured on the duo's album, which is called Ready for Romance. So what is this tune that we're after today? Made number four in the UK top ten in 1986. Released by a German dance pop duo. And the song featured on their album, Ready for Romance. 079 88

0: There's Kelly Rowland and Work on Sunshine Radio. Coming up to 5:15, let's go over the clues again for tonight's Who's the Baby. So this tune was a big hit all over Europe in 1986, going to number 4 in the UK top 10 in that particular year. Released by a German dance pop duo. The song featured on the duo's album, which is called Ready for Romance. But who are the German pop duo after today? And what is their big hit from 1986, made number 4 in the UK top 10? Also featured on their album Ready for Romance. 07988607080.
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2: It's 18 past five. Time for another update on the roads. Obviously very busy and moving slowly in places on the M5 and the M50 right now. Busy but moving around Abergavenny on the A40. Slow though on the roads in around Ross. Also built up and slow moving through the Gibraltar tunnels in Monmouth. Stop start in Hereford over Greyfriars Bridge and along Whitecross Road, Egger Street and Belmont Road as well. Also built up and slow moving by the OK Diner roundabout in Leinster. Busy around Kidderminster on the A456 and slow in places on the A49 from Ludlow up to Shrewsbury via Craven Arms and Church Stretton. If you spotted something we haven't, let us know. 07988 60 70 80. I'll update you for the final time in half an hour.

We've got more floor fillers like that. Friday nights from 7 on Sunshine. Milo versus the Miami Sound Machine and Dr. Pressure. 5:23 right now. Sean on the way with your latest news headlines. Also update you with the weather and the sport. First, let's go over the clues for a final time on this Tuesday for tonight's Who's the Baby. Now, this tune was a big hit all over Europe in 1986, made number 4 in the UK top 10 in that year. Released by a German dance pop duo. The song featured on the duo's album, which is called Ready for Romance. But what is this big hit from 86? And who are the German pop duo responsible for it? A song that featured on their album Ready for Romance. 07988 60

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3: The top stories this hour, where I'm Sean Moore. A British couple on honeymoon in Greece have died in a helicopter crash. The aircraft they were in came down shortly after takeoff on the island of Sifnos last night. A reporter, Barnaby Papadopoulos, has more details.
4: The Greek Fire Service were first on the scene because a fire was started and they discovered the bodies of the three people on board, Alexander Cromie, Marie Ebert and Yorgos Rykos, who was the pilot. It's not clear what exactly caused this crash.
3: A cyclist has been seriously injured after coming off his bike on the B4399 near Holmleysy. It happened close to Dyndor Mill shortly after midnight this morning. Police say the circumstances are not yet clear. They're appealing for witnesses or anyone with dash cam or CCTV footage. That's the latest.
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6: Overnight will begin cloudy with spells of rain in Hereford, Hay-on-Wye and Leinster, but we can expect clear spells in the early hours, the low down to 13 degrees. Tomorrow we'll see a mixture of sunny spells and patchy clouds to begin with, followed by a few scattered showers in the afternoon. The high up to 22.
7: Joe Root insists England won't be ripping up the basketball blueprints as he begins his second spell as Test captain against Pakistan tomorrow. He returns to the role for the first Test at Headingley following Ben Stokes' retirement and a summer of disappointing results. The Yorkshireman says this is about evolution rather than revolution, with his experience helping guide England through a new era under head coach Stephen Fleming.
8: I don't think there's a huge amount that we need to change. I think it's small things that will make a big difference. Keeping a lot of the good stuff that we've been doing for a period of time and that Ben and Baz built for a long while, but making small adjustments that in-game will make a big difference.
7: Meanwhile, Pakistan captain Babar Azam is out of tomorrow's first test with England because of a finger injury. He picked it up in practice last week when he was struck by a ball from teenager Manny Lumsden. Manchester United's Harry Maguire has urged the club to make more signings and bring in healthy competition. Andre Santos and Yuri Tillemans are the only major additions so far, with Marcus Rashford also returning.
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0: Peggy Goo. It goes like na na na right here on Sunshine Radio. And if you missed me talk about it earlier, don't forget this coming Bank Holiday Monday, August the 31st, we're having our Bank Holiday Bangers, nothing all day long but classic floor fillers and massive sing-along anthems for your listening pleasure. So there you go. Before that, I played for you the brilliant Jesus Jones with Real, Real, Real. And there'll be more tunes like that from the 80s right after me at the start of Drive Time Decades. And then we move through to the 90s, then the noughties, then right up to date for you. Before that, though, got to put this baby to bed.
1: Aww, who's the baby?
0: So this tune was a big hit all over Europe in 1986, made number 4 in the UK top 10 that year. Released by a German dance pop duo. It featured on their album Ready for Romance. So who is in our winner's enclosure tonight? Well, I can see Cindy in Hereford's in there. Hello, Cindy, I'm waving at you. Congratulations, well done you. Also, praise be to the Dons of Denmark, the Copenhagen crew, yet again 100% accurate, as are the boys, Will and Martin in the Forest of Dean. I salute you. Pats on the backs for Michael and Sally in Froome's Hill. Also, a nice firm handshake for Chris and Evan Job tonight. On top of that, another award-winning double act have got it yet again. That's Daz and Mukau in Craven Arms. Also, on the winning side of the fence, we've got Linners in Brockhampton. Got to say well done also to Sean, who's usually in Talgarth, but is in Pembrokeshire today. Phil at PTP Services, well done you. Also, congrats to Mike Allison and Little Lily in Abertillery. Vicky in Madley's got it right. And let's cross out for the right answer tonight.
2: Good afternoon, Christopher. It's Queen Denise of Bromsgrove cooking an Iffit tea. If it's in the freezer, we can cook it. Today's Who's the Baby is Modern Talking with Brother Louie. I remember that so well, such a nostalgic tune from the 80s. Have a wonderful evening.
0: You too, Queen Dee. And congratulations to you. If you said it was indeed Modern Talking with Brother Louie. I thought it was a really tricky one today, that one. But yet again, you show me that you're up to the task. You like a challenge. And there'll be another one to challenge the old grey matter tomorrow.

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7: Coming at 2:10 to 6 for the final time. Let's get the road on the show. And slow in places on the M5 and M50. Busy but slow in places yet again on the A49 from Ludlow up to Shrewsbury via Craven Arms and Church Stretton. No problems around Kidderminster from them on the A456. Built up though by the OK Diner roundabout and moving slowly there in Leinster. Also slow in Hereford over Greyfriars Bridge and along Whitecross Road, Edgar Street and Belmont Road as well. Busy but moving through the Gibraltar Tunnels in Monmouth. No problems around Abergavenny on the A40, but slow on the roads in and around Ross right now. But if you spotted something we haven't, let us know. 07988 607080. Don't forget, Nick will keep you updated tomorrow at breakfast from 6.
8: Oh yeah.
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the brilliant McColmanton Butler and Yes on Sunshine. So Drive Time Decades next up after latest news at 6. Of course, Nick back waking you up for a Wednesday. It's hump day on The Breakfast Show tomorrow morning from 6. Mark's here from 10 and I'll return from 2. And whatever you're doing on this Tuesday night, have a fantastic night. And I'll leave you with Whitney and Love Will Save the Day.

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2: A major trial is getting underway in California over claims that Meta deliberately engineered its Facebook and Instagram platforms to be addictive to children. Four American states are seeking billions of US dollars from the tech giant, which insists it's committed to supporting young people. Mary Rhodey's 15-year-old son Riley killed himself after being targeted by a scammer on Facebook Messenger.
3: This criminal was allowed to find him, lure him, and trick him for years. I've watched lobbying win over legislation. It's still cheaper to buy off politicians than to build safety into these platforms.
2: Tributes are being paid to a British couple who've been killed in a helicopter crash on honeymoon in Greece. Alex Cromie, Marie Ebert and their pilot all died when the aircraft came down after takeoff on the island of Sifnos and caught fire. The UK government insists it'll stand by Kyiv after Moscow warned of consequences over British drones being used in Ukrainian strikes deep inside Russia. Andy Burnham says Ukraine and Britain aren't just fair-weather friends. Former Army Captain Patrick Bewery explains how Russia could respond.
4: We'll see the continuation, I would have thought, of sabotage, arson operations. Targeting British ships is another one. Cyber attacks, as we've seen. Logistics, as we've seen. And further influence operations, which are happening all the time. So there may well be some surprises in there, but so far there's a playbook.
2: A fatal outbreak of salmonella could be linked to imported eggs. One person has died in the UK and more than 200 have been infected. Strikes by more than 1,500 bus drivers in protest about working in hot weather conditions have been postponed. Members of Unite working for Arriva North London walked out on Friday and today. And in sport, former Arsenal captain Patrick Vieira has been appointed the new head coach of Senegal. The French World Cup winner, who was born in the African nation, has been out of work since leaving Italian side Genoa last November. That's the latest. I'm Charlie Max.
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0: Yeah, well, maybe we should cheer him up then.
1: What do you suppose we should do?
0: Well, does he like

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1: Wow, look at her.
0: I know.
1: Man, I've never seen Sharon look so bad before.
0: I did once before, but this is pretty bad.
1: Yeah, what do you think she got up to last night?

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Hustle, no rock and roll, unless your name's Brewster, cause Brewster's a punk. Parents let go, cause it's magic in the air. Criticizing rap shows you're out of order. Stop looking, listen to the phrase and Fred Astaire's, and don't get offended while Mace Do-Si-Do's your daughter. A dry camera roll system is now set. Fly around the store under Daisy Productions. It stands for the inner sound, y'all, and y'all can bet that the action's not a trick. But

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